stars in their eyes? Why do you wanna go and put stars in their eyes? 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Now why do you wanna go and put stars in their eyes? Stars in their eyes. Remember they said you'd show them all, emphasize the rise but not the fall, and now you're playing a shopping mall.

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0: 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Lübeck FM.
1: How can I not leak it? 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

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That's when I knew that your heart was scarring. 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Like, wait, babe, let me ask your pardon.

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Frankie was loyal to Johnny. 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

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The soda jerk told her that Johnny was making love to Nellie Bly. 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Now Frankie's dad was a policeman. 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Now Frankie peeked in on the party. She got a surprise when she saw that Nellie and Johnny were making

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She shot her man 'cause he was doing her wrong. So bring on your crepe and your flowers. Bring on your rubber tied hack. 'Cause there's 8 men to go to the graveyard, but only 7 are coming back. She shot her man 'cause he was doing her wrong. Now this is the end of my story. 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

0: Die nächsten drei Titel, Kiss of Fire, I'll Still Get Jealous, also eifersüchtig, und der Million Seller Blueberry Hill.
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1: 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I look so good, you look so good. 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F*** it. You only live once. 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